So it's very country of living, calling Cara, my Dixie, darling, oh, sorry, Heidi Hauge, you got goals. Så skal vi til hollandske BC den med Wailing Bells.

0: Ja, vi hørte her George Baker og Selection, Marie Jolie. Og det næste, jeg vil spille, det bliver et med Dr. Hook, Queen of the Silver Dollar.
1: She's the queen of the silver dollar, and she rules this smoky kingdom, and the scepter is a wine glass, and the bar stool is a throne, and the jesters, they flock around her, and they fight to win her favors, and see which one

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0: 20 million.
1: Mexico.
0: 47 million.
1: Russia.
0: 237 million.
1: Ireland.
0: 2 million.
1: New York.
0: 18 million.
1: Illinois.
0: 10 million.
1: China.